0: The sheer machinations of corporate restructuring, sidestepping resistance for job cuts, and glossy future plans feels about as solid as the ground beneath us right now. Outside, it's a temperate 18 degrees Celsius, but frankly, the atmosphere is far more vitiated by dubious board decisions. Don't even think about worrying about those shifting forecasts dropping to 16 degrees. Tonight, we need pure signal strength over structural integrity. Since industry promises are often decidedly synthetic, this absolute classic calling out how convincingly fake things can be is exactly what we needed.
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1: It's 10 p.m. here on Friday, September 4th. So much complex calculus happening in the government lately. Tim Klusendorf is demanding real debate instead of just nodding along to every expert recommendation regarding pensions and sick notes. Honestly, some people treat deep strategy like it's purely theoretical, like a 15 degrees Celsius forecast when Delmenhorst is currently at 18 degrees under an overcast sky. The whole scene feels suspiciously predictable. You expect those plans to be solid, but maybe they're more brittle than the shifting cloud cover predicting just 16 degrees later this afternoon. Anyway, if we need some signal strength right now, some proper troubles on the wireless, we've got Tayo Cruz coming up.

0: just 2 o'clock on a Friday night, and all we can decode is this complex calculus of credit versus austerity. Spending a staggering $15 billion to fix some cold progression, all while proposing an equalizing cut of $5 billion? Sometimes those budgets feel less like plans and more like abstract semaphore flags waving in the 18-degree haze over Hamburg today. It's such a delicate direction, half demanding expansion, half enforcing contraction. Seriously, figuring out who wins that financial tug of war requires more strategic maneuvers than navigating rush hour. Luckily, we've got Lena waiting with traffic lights, perfectly capturing that vibe of constant signal shifting and indecision until the green finally shines through.
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0: It's Friday night, 2040 a.m., the witching hour of wit. Given that politicians are now debating mandatory debates about pensions instead of making a definitive move, perhaps we need something equally compelling. Hildesheim is a temperate 18 degrees Celsius beneath this monotonous, overcast sky. We've got signals everywhere today. The ruling coalition seems stuck between following guidance and initiating one heck of a spirited discourse. Don't let your state feel more disturbed than these policy murmurs, because tonight we are doing a little deep dive into the rhythm. Get ready for Rihanna with her classic track, Disturbia. It's perfect background noise when you're figuring out what exactly is getting us through this stellar Saturday morning.
1: 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Stay tuned, stay informed.

The Dows are calling this market dip temporary, an ephemeral moment of reprieve, which sounds profoundly precarious out here under an overcast 18 degrees Celsius sky. It's funny how politicians and global finance can create such a seemingly smooth surface when everything beneath is anything but steady. Speaking of surfaces, Wilhelmshaven looks perfectly dreary today, cloudy at 18 degrees, matching the general disposition around grand institutions. But sometimes, even when the forecast suggests stability, you still have those internal wobbles, don't you? Maybe this is what we need to talk about instead of interest rates and geopolitical straightdowns. Let's dive into some slightly melodramatic catharsis with James Blunt and Monsters. Hope you brought your wildest imaginings for those lyrics. It always takes one to know.

economic calculus tonight suggests regulation isn't just taxing, it's profoundly dissuasive. The FDP warning rings clear. Endless fiscal burdens threaten the very engine of enterprise, demanding growth over continued taxation increases. Speaking of barriers, I have good news for Lower Saxony listeners. The potential hazard between Stour and Bremen-Brinkum has been notably cleared. Stability has returned to the arteries of our commute. It's 18 degrees Celsius in Hildesheim, an overcast sky matching the general mood of measured calm. When things are this clear, it can be almost unsettlingly mundane. We move past the weight of tax policy and traffic delays straight toward sentiment. 50's Cupid is up next. Seems like a dramatic pivot from entrepreneurial income down to 20% to suddenly being hit by an arrow that promises complicated romance. I hope you are sufficiently shielded from any accidental Cupid projectiles tonight.

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1: International flare-ups feel weighty enough without adding another complaint about what to wear when it's only 18 degrees Celsius in Bremen today. Let's hit that Friday night reset button with ATB. Forget all the diplomatic complications, because what about us is going to give us plenty of emotional drama to distract from a cloudy afternoon.

0: The national debate felt heavy enough without us having to calculate how much deeper this existential quandary gets at 18 degrees Celsius. We are shutting down the socio-political manual for tonight's soundtracking. Forget those intense discussions about definitions. Just let your feelings dictate the rhythm instead. Whatever you want, we play it right now.
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0: calculating the geopolitical cost of gasoline, or why German prices feel so suspiciously excessive right now. It's only 18 degrees Celsius out, and honestly, that's enough wild unpredictability for one night. We leave the regulatory failures to the experts, because our job is much simpler, maximizing pure mood potential. Since things are volatile this close to dawn, maybe we need a soundtrack that feels just as dramatically overblown. Speaking of dramatic highs, lows, or whatever an emotional gradient looks like, Bausa knows how to capture it all in Was du Liebe Nennst. Grab a blanket and let the good times flow now. 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

0: Mike here with Hubu FM. It's 3:40 at night. So much important talk out there. Governance gaps in Saxony, Anhalt, critical international reputation concerns, heavy stuff for a Friday late slot. We've got road warnings on the A2 towards Braunschweig 2, unsecured debris and accidents make that stretch dangerous business. Just take care when you drive through Bremen's 18 degrees Celsius overcast haze. Don't worry about all the world's complicated directions tonight. We just need safe roads and good vibration to get us moving. Alex Godino is calling this one Destination Calabria, which sounds like exactly what we and your poor car tires need right now. A definite upbeat escape route. Kick your feet up.
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deal.

It's late, folks. You can feel the pressure building. Economically speaking, the market feels like a cascade of debris, echoing those worrisome reports about yields over 3% and global tension. Speaking of falling bits, remember that loose obstacle site on the A2 near Hanover Lehe? Don't get caught out by anything unexpected when navigating this chilly 18 degrees Celsius overcast Salzgitter haze tonight. Luckily, things are set to swing back. We need something wild after all that heavy stuff. Let's ditch the doom and dive into the Black Keys with Wild Child.

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1: It feels like a perfectly temperate, if somewhat overcast, 18 degrees Celsius afternoon out in Helmstedt. After all that discussion of weighty corporate structures, we need an instant lift. Let's skip the industrial plans and dive into something sparkling clean. This perfect beat from Sabrina Carpenter is so ridiculously catchy, you know exactly what I mean when I say you bet you want to sing along.

folks, if Thuringia's internal government structures are anything like their local weather today, a flat, overcast 19 degrees Celsius, then things feel pretty complicated right now. Hearing about that massive political overhaul demand really gives you something to chew on. But after sifting through complex crises,

0: an alleged academic fabrication, this little segment needs a serious lift, something totally effortless. So let's skip the mandates and dive into pure euphoria. This track is all about living your best life, perfect for anything but a political scandal.
1: Feel the broadcast. Hoopoo.fm.

We've got some dense material tonight, talking about birth rates sinking toward 135, which paints a rather dramatic demographic picture for Germany. And amid that heavy backdrop of instability, we even had reports of absolute danger on the B4 near Lüneburg, courtesy of local fauna deciding to mingle with highway lanes. It's quite something, isn't it? Dealing with national existential dread and misplaced hooves, all while in our lovely Lower Saxony stretch where it reads 19 degrees Celsius and decidedly overcast. Honestly, if life felt half as complicated as the travel advisory system sometimes does, we'd never make it past Uelzen. So, after discussing things that feel profoundly foundational, from demographics to ditches crossings, it's time for a massive calibration switch. Right now, you need pure momentum. Get ready. Because this next track is all about traversing distance, literally and metaphorically, wherever you go. Let the rhythm carry us past policy failures and potential wildlife encounters tonight.

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1: So it seems even systemic fixes often arrive wearing profoundly inadequate budget labels. Talk of deficits hitting $15 billion when the proposed patch only manages a measly $2 billion? Fascinating dysfunction. We are speaking purely in numbers here, figures larger than the predicted thermal differential on this dreary 18 degrees Celsius afternoon. Frankly, trying to balance national expectations with such fractional funding feels less like reform and more like applying duct tape over an abyss. Time for an emotional reallocation, a required course correction delivered by sound, naturally. This next track is requested for us, and frankly, we deserve something richly realized after discussing institutional shortcomings. Let the rhythm wash away any lingering financial pessimism. It's time to settle into the sonic sanctity of suburban's cradles.

0: It's 4:40 on a Friday. All this complex debate over mandatory rules, dealing with things that won't up when it's only 19 degrees Celsius. But honestly, after all those discussions, we probably deserve something genuinely motivational. Shania Twain has just dropped the perfect anthem to get you rising.
1: Hi, it's Taylor Swift.
2: It's your

0: It's 4:50 at night, Friday, 4th September. The momentum is barely contained tonight. Given all this chatter about insufficient state structures and massive wealth demands after these weeks, perhaps a bit of raw energy is due? All that discussion only confirms one thing. The costs are high enough even to drop below 18 degrees Celsius when you realize your budget situation. Eight. But we won't dwell on deficits. It's time for something truly visceral. That next track, The Day That Never Comes, should provide ample existential soundtracking, leaving us questioning if this whole glorious night will actually sustain itself until morning. Enjoy the catharsis, everyone. Mike signing off now. Kate is waiting to shine you into the new week, so give the perky lady a big welcome when she arrives.
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1: Hey everyone, welcome back. We're Kate taking over from Mike. Bless him, even if his night show harmony was so pristine it felt downright unsustainable for a Monday. Speaking of sustainability, all this burble bash chatter about VW wanting guaranteed location commitments tells us one thing: pure promises don't pay the bills. Remember these mornings? Feel breezy? Well, literally, Göttingen is sitting 18 degrees Celsius and stubbornly overcast. A quick pass on traffic cleared up down the A2 for anyone heading toward Braunschweig, so good news already. It sounds like we all need a major reset after worrying about corporate accountability. Maybe it's time to really understand things instead of just hearing them whispered through policy reports. To anchor that feeling of needing conviction, here's Christina Aguilera with Understand.

talk of absolute infrastructure danger makes you feel appropriately alert, but at least the morning's B4 chaos has been completely lifted and Salzgitter is just humming along at 18 degrees Celsius under a cloud. Enough stable vibes for us before these dazzling tracks kick in. Get ready to genuinely feel starstruck by Styles and Complete.

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1: Happy Friday. We are clocked into our Saturday funk zone at 5:20, but let's talk corporate accountability first. Burble Barr sure makes a point about those binding guarantees from Volkswagen, reminding everyone that governmental pledges need serious teeth. Just breathe. The traffic chaos on the B4 around Lüneburg? Totally scrubbed clean, guys. Fully lifted. Now, forget all talk of industrial tariffs and stable civic vibes under an 18 degrees Celsius Bremen cloud. It's time to focus purely on rhythm, because these powerful melodies are more than friends with our dance floor.

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1: Good morning. It's 5:30 in the morning and we're already navigating the Friday vibe roller coaster. Talk about market swings, political polling shows, things are feeling pretty unstable right now, signalling deep systemic tremors amidst some frankly precarious government wobbling. Good thing that all the political noise is nowhere near our actual commute, because travelling on B4 near Lüneburg Hagen? Status, fully cleared. That stretch of road has seen its danger lifted in both directions. Speaking of things clearing up, we've got a little rain hanging around Wilhelmshaven right now. It's 18 degrees Celsius and sprinkling slightly, but later the forecast is just overcast at 18 degrees too. Honestly, everything today feels like a balancing act between these temperature fluctuations and political tides, until we plug into this requested track. Måneskin? This powerful melody is pure sonic clarity, a perfect way to ride out your last few hours of sleep and start your groove.

5:40 in the morning, Friday, 4th September. Let's go. The global economy is feeling notably shaky this morning. Nida Saxon has voiced serious concerns about job preservation when massive factory transitions loom. While we navigate industry tremors and planned cutbacks of up to 100,000 positions, remember that sometimes instability isn't just in the boardroom. Seriously, heading toward Bad Oeynhausen on the A30? The status is danger, a major deer hazard alert near Osnabrück. South intersection means extreme caution. Speaking of hazards, Oldenburg forecasts a perfectly reasonable 19 degrees Celsius, but with fully overcast skies. That temperate ceiling pairs wonderfully with this moodily stellar playlist. Prepare for The Mystic by Adam Jensen. The rhythm hits just right as you start to feel that pre-weekend inertia lifting.

0: happy Friday. Don't let questionable assurances about global support dim your pre-weekend glow, because even the A30 near Osnabrück is warning of deadly deer hazard danger right at the intersection.
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0: Good morning. It is 6 o'clock in the morning, Friday, 4th September, and you are already vibrating with weekend energy. Seriously, though, when policies dictate freedom-like discussions challenging movement conditions, it can certainly make you rethink how things should go. Speaking of conditional passage, major caution over to the A29 Giardellini stretch. We've got a critical danger alert between Wilhelmshaven and Oldenburg. Visibility is nil with an unlit vehicle spotted on the hard shoulder at Hahn Lenden. Keeping mobile genuinely safe matters. Meanwhile, if you are bundling up in Osnabrück today, don't expect much drama. It's playing out under 19 degrees Celsius, decidedly overcast. But let's pivot from geopolitical hurdles to asphalt hazards. And just so you know, even when major political figures debate enforced repatriation and conditional freedom, your primary concern remains keeping the journey smooth. Get ready for Crazy For You by Milo. It's the perfect dose of infectious optimism right into that Friday vibe.
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If politicians keep throwing out these complex theories about stability, remember that your primary focus should be avoiding any unexpected objects on the road today, especially when the Hildesheim forecast settles at just 19 degrees Celsius. Let's leave political drama behind. Nelly Furtado's Night is Young is finally here to set a much better kind of mood for the weekend.

0: sabotage theory and circuit breakers, man, some people just can't handle a little flick of a switch. Forget decoding international interference plots. Today's real drama is actually remembering your coffee cup. Speaking of switching things off, great news for anyone travelling A39. Those pesky roadworks between Braunschweig South and Rautheim are officially vacated. The paths are clear. And while the sky over Helmstedt keeps us grounded at a steady 18 degrees Celsius behind these fluffy cloud behemoths, don't let that lull you into complacency. Because even when things seem structurally sound and predictable, your spirit needs a little jolt. Speaking of jolts, we're trading out all this high-stakes drama for Lord's Tennis Court. Get ready to mentally serve up some serious nostalgia.
1: No ads, just flow.

The A39 path is officially cleared near Braunschweig Rautheim, mirroring how we hope things clear up after hearing about tax relief being maybe just an illusion at 19 degrees Celsius in Oldenburg. Anyway, let's leave these economic quandaries and super rich plots behind, because it's time to bounce over those hurdles for the black-eyed peas.

0: Good morning. It's Friday here, meaning we can finally ditch those midweek woes, despite some rather harsh murmurs floating around Berlin this morning regarding mandatory repatriation rules. Let's change the subject immediately. Remember to watch out for any defective vehicles near Hahnlemden today. Safety always trumps a philosophical debate on conditions. Heading into the day with an overcast sky and 19 degrees Celsius in Hildesheim. But note that those evening skies are dipping to 18 degrees. A slight chill. Talking about things fading or changing condition, our next track is Diana Ancudinova's Dernière Danse, which sounds wonderfully dramatic for a cloudy Friday afternoon. It seems perfect for commemorating the grand exit of another beautiful week.
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1: Good Friday, everyone. Before you even lace up those boots, remember local progress can seem as unpredictable as a market rally based on whispers. The A1 between Osnabrück and Bremen is currently snarled up due to an accident and defective heavy haulage vehicle. Some days are just pure gridlock. Despite all that financial flux, with gold climbing past 4,473 or us watching for stable central bank signals, at least Hanover is cruising along at a pleasant 20 degrees Celsius, dropping slightly to 19 later today beneath these overcast skies. 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
1: The national security chatter about Leipzig feels tense, even as defective trucks force a dangerous stall on your commute through Lower Saxony. Meanwhile, Hildesheim is hovering at 19 degrees beneath these overcast skies. Let's find our footing and celebrate this moment with Calvin Harris tonight. We deserve proper blessings.

It's 7:10 in the morning, Friday, 4th September, and we are vibrating with weekend anticipation here on Hubu FM from Lower Saxony. The forecast for Osnabrück says 20 degrees Celsius under a typical blanket of overcast skies. Just enough temperature to make you feel both cozy and ridiculously dramatic by the time your commute passes. Speaking of dramas, talk has been running hot this morning. CDU politician Roderich Kiesweta is calling out strong diplomatic gestures as mere appeasement, insisting we need robust NATO military alignments and massive aid for Ukraine right now. Now, attention, if you're heading through Kassel, beware the A7 stretch to Sissenhaz. It is unsecured all lanes due to an accident site. Please take the extra minutes. Once that road chaos clears your path, let Snow Patrol guide us away from the conflict and straight into the weekend mood with If There's a Rocket, Tie Me to It.

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1: Buenos dias. It's 7:20 on this amazing Friday, 4th September, and while the mood should be bubbly for the weekend, let's talk serious stuff for a second. Saxony. Anhalt's industry brass are raising some flags about governance structure. Sounds like stability is as elusive as good coffee before 11. Speaking of uninvited disruptions, if you are heading A28 between Hattem and Oldenburg Ost, watch out because objects have complicated things dramatically. By the way, Helmstedt is keeping a steady 18 degrees Celsius under an overcast cloud blanket today, sticky for the evening too. Fingers crossed those road obstacles clear your path. We've got Aerosmith with Ragdoll coming up, which sounds perfect after hearing about all this economic and political fragility. Hopefully, you don't mistake any of that serious talk for needing a literal doll attachment.

0: Let's go.
1: Back this groove up.
2: So let's shelve all that heavy legislation regarding national tech guardianship. Our only current directive is pure joyful momentum because, thank goodness, the dangers near the Birkhoff exit have vanished. As Bremen navigates a pleasantly cool 19 degrees Celsius today and will chill down to 18 later, we are officially ready to rock the boat into this spectacular Friday morning.

0: inflationary pressure. E.ON CEO's gas price worries due to geopolitical chaos mean European stability feels more like a lottery ticket right now, despite those pretty assurances. Can we just breathe easily for 5 minutes, please? And speaking of hazards, give it careful avoidance passing Evendorf. There is an unsecured accident site on the hard shoulder that demands attention. Hildesheim reports a mild 20 degrees Celsius under an overcast sheet today. As energy markets are causing such friction, let's just navigate our commute with super caution. Getting going this Friday morning after all that talk of market wobble and gas worry, you deserve some sonic brilliance.
1: FM.

that's giving you proper existential quandaries this morning? Honestly, dodging geopolitical volatility feels like trying to track down good coffee beans at 6 a.m. Impossible, but necessary nonetheless. Good news, though, that A27 status update between Verdon Ost and Walls Road West is officially cleared up. The roads are dusting off their hazard signs. Meanwhile, Lunenburg is keeping things comfortably damp today at 18 degrees Celsius under a slight veil of rain. It forces us to slow our internal crawl just enough until this glorious frequency unlocks some sonic euphoria. Get ready with Gorgon City and Rawmans because we're powering through this final stretch together.

0: Okay, Loney Dinklage is officially cleared. Phew! We've got no more lane-blocking anxieties this morning. Wilhelmshaven is sitting at a manageable 19 degrees Celsius with a light drizzle right now, but dodge those clouds because tonight it dips to 18 and will be completely overcast. Speaking of assurances, if your sense of reliability felt wobbly tracking through these breaking reports, like the Leipzig breach concerns or questioning every current official promise amid geopolitical tremors, take a deep breath. We're navigating complex currents today. But don't fret, we always get to moments of bliss. Transitioning from global uncertainty and policy assurances to actual musical comfort is going to be quite the hop. Get ready, because Weezer's Island in the Sun is coming up perfect for that temporary delusion that everything is sunshine and rainbows, even if this week felt more like trying to build a stable bridge over existential mud slumps.
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1: Did you catch all the political gymnastics this morning? It's harder than scaling those imaginary nine Black Alps. Quick heads up, on the A39 near Salzgitter, we are seeing persons slowing traffic both ways. Let's get through these final minutes and listen to something dramatic.

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1: The talk of 0.5 billion in needed exchequer funds for our inland waterways is quite something. It forces us to scrutinise whose priorities are perhaps more arcane than predicted. Traffic remains an issue on the A7 coming from Kassel, approaching Seasenhares Wear. You face a tricky 3 kilometre slowdown approach that stretch cautiously, please. Even with Wolfsburg sitting at a mild 19 degrees Celsius and overcast skies promising another 18 later this evening, some things simply refuse to glide smoothly into place. Let's dive straight into the visceral energy, because today deserves grit, not gentle meandering.

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1: 2,500 million euros. That's the colossal calculus failure we hear about again. The arteries of commerce demanding billions despite the rising water levels. Are these waterway operatives running on a fiscal deficit? Because the sense of urgent neglect feels rather acute this morning. Speaking of things needing steady movement, exercise caution today. Rogue tire parts and defective vehicles are creating serious impediments further down. Meanwhile, Osnabrück is soaking up 20 degrees Celsius under that hazy monochromatic canopy. It's quite underwhelming for a Friday. Time to shed the mundane malaise and glide straight into some pure visceral grit. Death wish awaits.

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1: So much dust kicked up by these polling numbers, yet finally the A7 near Hanover is clear that tension has passed. Ditch the existential crises. We're keeping things bright today because Lunenburg's got a slight drizzle and Chapel Roan brought the super graphic ultra-modern energy.
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1: All right, enough of that grim political news about Saxony. Anhalt's 41% figures. Let's focus on something actually better today. Quick heads up, the A31 alert near Harran and Westway is officially lifted. And hey, at least we aren't stuck with tropical weather. Oldenburg gives us a mild 20 degrees Celsius and some light drizzle drama. We are powering through the last day of the week to hit that massive dose of Queen energy. Get ready, because the show must go on.

It's Friday. If you were anywhere near the B65 South Expressway, especially heading from Braunschweig toward Hanover at that Seelhorst patch, approach with extreme caution. Defective vehicles are making hazardous exit situations unavoidable. Meanwhile, beneath a decidedly overcast ceiling, Braunschweig sitting happily at 20 degrees Celsius, the debate over taxes rages on. Honestly, listening to this whole AI tax kerfuffle, it is frankly draining. The FDP insistence that entrepreneurial income must dip down to only 20% sounds less like strategy and more like utter desperation for fiscal relief. We deserve a break from all the high-stakes talking. This next breath of air needs pure sparkle. Get ready because Sam Smith's Diamonds is going to be the perfect glittering antidote to this whole week.

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1: Right then, let's get through this Friday barrage. Heads up, because caution is key near Street and Bergdorfer Street. Those persons sharing the asphalt in both directions need our attention. Out at Lanneberg, it's 19 degrees Celsius under a slight drizzle, so keep hydrated, but definitely don't let any potholes trip you up. Speaking of complex things that require extreme care, the EU Parliament is grappling with what sounds like mandatory state steering regarding the ETS reform and industry fears about spending limits starting post-2031. It's also fiddly. Trying to decipher these policies feels more exhausting than assembling IKEA furniture. After confronting global carbon markets, remember we need something wonderfully uncomplicated next. Get ready for a glorious blast of throwback bangers, because we are turning the dial up and celebrating with Club Husband. Pain will get us through this entire week, believe me.

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1: 18 billion euro demands coupled with state budget scraps? Yikes. If figuring out policy is this much of a cleanup job, maybe just watch for plastic objects on the A2 near Hanover instead. Our throwback vibes are kicking off now, and we're definitely speaking Americano louder than any economic forecast at 20 degrees today.

national security crises versus local traffic updates. It's quite the spectrum of resolve, isn't it? One minute, geopolitical accusations are hitting hard. The next, literally everything on the A28 is resolved. We trade high-stakes policy blockades for lifted dangers over Oldenburg. Currently, in Osnabrück, 20 degrees Celsius and overcast, just enough temperature to make minor administrative glitches feel epic. Dealing with so much complex maneuvering requires a shift, doesn't it? So let's adjust that vibe and focus on what is truly wonderful today.

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1: So much complicated manoeuvring around global human conundrums. Despite the deep digressions on policy and service cuts, there's a palpable air of relief today. Speaking of lifting danger, major excellent news from the A28 resolved. That whole stretch around Westerstede West is green. From high-stakes debate to cleared roadways, what a swift pivot. Honestly, feeling how fantastic it is that dangers are lifted means we breathe easier here in Bremen. 20 degrees Celsius and overcast feels perfectly ambient for a Friday vibe, doesn't it? Let's leave the endless logistics behind and embrace some pure musical effervescence for your journey home. Here comes LUMX with Halo.

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1: Good morning. It's Friday, September 4th. High energy at 9,000. Talking about drafting plans. Even policy on pension reform requires far more discussion, according to Bass. Sounds like a commission draft rather than a concrete commitment, doesn't it? Fortunately, if legislative drafts are open-ended, our journeys aren't always in doubt. Major relief news just came through. The previous danger status around Hanover-Lahe on the A2 has been fully lifted. The route is clear to proceed. We shift from political ambiguity to smooth asphalt. What a change of pace! Helmstedt today enjoys 21 degrees Celsius, an overcast but manageable vibe. Let's keep that feeling of lifted threat going right through your commute and settle into some pure musical nostalgia. Here's Alex MORPH, Eternal Flame.

o'clock this glorious Friday, and after navigating legislative drafts all morning, we deserve an intervention of pure sonic comfort. The European Parliament continues its deep dive into the ETS reform, seemingly preferring highly technical hypotheticals over immediate action. Limiting mandatory spending until 2031, they say. Seems like regulators are content to study the problem rather than solve it. Luckily, things aren't stuck in bureaucracy. Good news! The Krummhorns, Kulen and Bremen Arsten accident sites have officially been cleared, another lift of worry across Lower Saxony. And Osnabrück today? A manageable 21 degrees Celsius, overcast but perfectly walkable. We're smoothing out all these loose ends, from tricky regulations to disrupted commutes. Now that the path is clear everywhere, both literally and lyrically, it's time for a moment steeped in retrospective melancholy. Hope you feel completely whole again with Ash's track.

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1: All that discussion about limiting mandatory spending sounds utterly exhausting. Frankly, it's more taxing than dealing with Lunenburg's 19 degrees Celsius slight drizzle this morning. Just imagine shedding that corporate chill before this flawless sing-along. It'll feel like a much better kind of kiss.

0: hierarchy, all this political debate sounds utterly exhausting. When even quick accusations of international incidents invite bureaucratic delay, you know things are bogged down. On a brighter note, good news for your commute. The A28 is completely lifted. So much drama dissolving like morning mist, echoing how today feels. A sudden burst of cleared airspace. In Hildesheim right now, 22 degrees Celsius, and it's overcast, but later tonight, we drop down to 18 Celsius. That evening vibe screams for a sing-along. Seriously, put the deep breaths into the weekend because we are keeping all those lights on.
1: 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Let's talk more music.

So, massive sparks flying in Munich again. Sounds like international drama is heating up around those high-stakes corporate spheres. And speaking of hazards, watch out near Hamburg. Harburg, because rogue objects, maybe just some stray plastic part, are creating an intersection snarl on the road surface. Speaking of cooling down, Salzgitter has us basking at a mild 22 degrees Celsius today, but get ready for things to dip right back to a crisp 18 Celsius when evening rolls through. You'll need that temperature drop paired with some serious rhythm, because our next track is Dance You Out of My Head. Seriously, put on your finest footwear and prepare to shake off all this lingering paranoia. We are dancing the instability straight into oblivion.

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1: FM. We're navigating an economic landscape this morning designed for high-stakes anxiety. We hear about a 1.4% growth forecast, but it sounds overwhelmingly dependent on colossal government spending. Is anybody actually reading those fine print footnotes? Watching deficits balloon toward 4.6%, I almost feel dizzy contemplating that much fiscal expansion. It's wild how inflation continues to damp out even the gleam of consumer spending across the board. And speaking of things slowing down, a major traffic snare is keeping us grounded near Northeim. An 8-kilometre snarl shows that feeling of inevitable stasis really moving onto our highways today. This slow momentum pairs with the atmosphere, Bremen currently sitting at 21 degrees Celsius and overcast, only for it to dip later tonight to 18 degrees. Another layer of atmospheric descent settling in. We've moved from fiscal irresponsibility to physical gridlock, but guess what? There is a song that captures this exquisite blend of necessary melancholy and flickering beauty. It's about fireflies on a beautiful dying day, perfect for when the money dries up, the roads crawl, and all you need is some wistful ambience.

0: stay awake when I'm asleep, because my dreams are bursting at the seams.
1: Wow, 21 degrees Celsius and cloudy in Bremen. Let's just power through this Friday morning drama, leaving those corporate cleanup calls to us while getting hyped for Shakira and Cardi B.
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0: democracy isn't just about the integrity of postal votes. It's also clear roads, like that 828 bit near Oldenburg, even if we are dealing with only 20 degrees Celsius and a drizzle right now. Fingers crossed this chill feeling turns into pure sound magic for drugs I like, because weekend vibes demand nothing less.
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0: political destabilization attempts. And speaking of stability, those A28 snags near Oldenburg lifted. The danger is cancelled from Remmels to Westerstede West. Seems the turbulence is clearing up, sort of mirroring Hamburg right now, 19 degrees Celsius and a drizzle keeping things moderately soggy. Later tonight, when that little bit drops to 18 degrees and it's overcast again, perhaps we can chase away any remaining murkiness with some pure pop adrenaline, because Charlie XCX knows how to soundtrack the final blast of Friday.
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0: Are you feeling that Electric Friday jolt? Good, because while Germany's service sector contracted, showing a real decline of 1.7% this June, definitely adding shade to our collective vibe, we've got other things to fret about. If real estate is stumbling and skilled trades are taking hits, imagine the caprices of today's traffic. Good luck heading from Wernigerode Road toward Goslar. Detour advisory means those A369 closures are definite snags, so plot your route around it. Speaking of plotted courses, Braunschweig sky feels perfectly predictable at 22 degrees Celsius right now, though I hear tonight the temperature dips gracefully to just 18 degrees and maintains its overcast charm. We're wading through some dismal dispatches today, but we don't want our spirits to feel too lackluster. So keep your chin up, because sometimes all you need is a blast of pure nostalgia. Hopefully, all that glitters will make you forget that anything worth having is genuinely dazzling and not just mildly glittering.
1: You're at the right place.

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1: Hubu.fm. Trying to process grand geopolitical manoeuvring this morning? Good thing that A369 restriction lift frees up your route back toward Wernigerode Road. Let's shift gears before the day descends into even deeper policy floor suspicion, because tonight we're soaking up pure nostalgia. Get ready for some powerful vibes with Arash and featuring Daycom. It proves you can adore someone no matter how controversial things get.

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1: 1 million job openings now? Talk about a sharp downward plunge. Thankfully, the B6 is cleared, and if the systemic stress feels overwhelming today at 19 degrees Celsius, let Mar Baker deliver some pure Boney M bliss.
2: Freeze! I'm Mar Baker. 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

0: Happy Friday, everyone. 11:50 o'clock and we are still pumping this energy out after a grueling 6 hours. Heard that mega landlord Vonovia might have spilled some tea on the rental mafia confrontation? But even political earth-shaking stories can't make those A7 delays feel any less frustrating if you're cruising from Kassel toward Hanover. Caution advised. There's a 5 km snarl between Northeim North and Sachsenhaus. Just drive slowly. Speaking of slowing things down, Hamburg weather reports 19 degrees Celsius and moderate rain this morning. Hopefully today won't feel quite so damp when Teddy Swims hits with Not Your Man. That track is perfect for feeling dramatically heartbroken in the drizzle, right? Dive into that kind of pure emotional storm while you navigate through your day's tiny detours. 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
1: We are cruising toward freedom, folks. And let's just say that political stability seems as ephemeral as a summer fog bank. Dealing with claims of coalition might, while Minister Meyer dismisses upheaval as mere destructive populism, sounds suspiciously like someone polishing up an illusion they can't keep polished. Because speaking of things being displaced, if you head down the A33 toward Osnabrück, watch out! There are actual objects. Wood danger on the road between Hilter ATW and Borglo Kloster Overseede. Keep those wheels clear. If this much debris can scatter across that stretch, imagine atmospheric drift. Salzgitter is currently 23 degrees Celsius and overcast, but heading into the night we dip to 18 degrees Celsius, still under cloud cover. Sometimes things just aren't where they should be, whether it's wood on a motorway or promises in a relationship. Get ready because our next track, Bills, Bills, Bills, is perfect for summarizing everything that's promised but never quite arrived in the mail.

0: kiss down the road.
1: It's Friday afternoon, folks. The perfect time to realize that whether it's an oil slick near Wolfsburg or real estate secrets involving Vonovia, things just aren't where they should be. Grab some coffee, we pop by The Long together because right now we need a soundtrack for surviving manufactured messes in anything under 25 degrees Celsius.

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1: Hang on now, we're past lunchtime, yet somehow the mood feels perpetually poised between AM and PM. Speaking of transitions, watch out for debris. Debris around Walls Road West on the A27. Those aren't little pebbles. They've got serious potential to derail your afternoon. The economy seems positively volatile, relying so much on global exports. It gives me that slight feeling you might be taking a circuitous route when less dramatic options exist. It's almost deceptively stable, especially with us hovering around 23 degrees right now, knowing things dip down toward 18 later. So let's cruise through these last few minutes and ride the wave into Christina Milian's track. A perfect little soundtrack for where we are, literally bridging that tricky AM to PM gap together.

dramatic political pivots discussed today, it feels like we finally cleared a major obstacle. Much like that A352 danger being lifted for good, let's resist looking at those 19 degrees in Hamburg and keep our energy high as One Republic pulls us into some pure, rich love.

So let's talk demography. Tiny numbers crashing us with a 1.35 birth rate. Is it always this unstable out there? We hear talks about achieving the perfect 2.2 kids ideal, but meanwhile, we cruise through chaos. Seriously, watch your roof boxes today. Debris is spotted on the A31 near Meppen's left lane, making every journey an immediate challenge. Good thing our Braunschweig weather, a mere overcast at 23 degrees, doesn't require us to worry about mechanical fallout. Later tonight, when it dips down to 18 degrees, remember, Frankie Goes to Hollywood is here with Relax, proving that emotional instability is as surefire as a crumbling motorway.

0: Honestly, trying to keep track of all this political maneuvering, the latest pronouncements about established Brandmauer figures, is more convoluted than navigating the A29 traffic mess any day. But hey, take a deep breath, because that warning around Wilhelmshaven and Oldenburg, cancelled. Clarity restored for your commute. While the bickering over policy stability is intense enough to make you sweat through 22 degrees of Osnabrück overcast gloom, at least the roads are giving us straight facts today. So, leave the complex ideologies behind. It's time for something with undeniable brilliance. Get ready to sparkle, because we've got diamonds.
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0: Monday. Can you feel that weekend electric charge building? Seriously, navigating the news today is almost as convoluted as tracing those political pivots, especially seeing BSW Saxony-Anhalt pointing out how entrenched establishment figures remain. But hey, at least travel stability has returned. That whole A29 warning around Oldenburg is officially cancelled. We're dropping this civic opera right before Danzel because, frankly, the last thing anyone needs after dealing with all that maneuvering is complex data. Forget tracking a temperature plunge from 21 degrees down to an 18 degree overcast night sky. All we need is pure acceleration. Get ready to unleash something utterly unstoppable. Time to let it pump.
1: You're at the right place.

existential showdown is playing out again, isn't it? The sheer profundity of the eco-protests makes you question modern logistics, linking fundamental systems to some deep public unease. But look at that brilliant juxtaposition. Traffic updates are lifted around Wolfsburg and Königslutter. Stability returns after all that infrastructural high drama. Speaking of drops, we jump from complex energy grids straight to a temperature fall, going from 23 degrees Celsius overcast this afternoon, right down potentially towards an 18 degree chill tonight. Don't let the forecast fool you, the vibe is anything but subtle. Get ready for some pure groove injection, because after all that geopolitical and climatic conundrum, we deserve something timeless. Brace yourselves, we're tackling a Fleetwood Mac classic titled Monday Morning. Honestly? I feel like this whole radio segment just deserves to begin long overdue.

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1: So the high wire act of global politics just dissolved into diplomatic shrugs. But luckily, local traffic updates mean stability has returned on the A31, a genuinely tangible relief. Speaking of steady rhythms, we're at a solid 21 degrees Celsius today before dipping to 19 later. Settle in and surrender to this infectious groove.

0: diplomacy just decided that massive Russian diplomatic waves warrant nothing but a collective German shrug. Seriously? Meanwhile, real life presents its own debris field. Keep navigating caution on the B212 near Northenham and Gander Keezy. Those wooden pieces are slippery going in both directions. Now for today's weather update. We coast through Osnabrück at 21 degrees Celsius under completely overcast skies, only to settle down a bit more when it dips to 19 later this evening. You've navigated the news mess, the road debris, and these temps. You deserve some rhythm. Time to ditch the careful manoeuvring entirely because Maxwell is here with Safari.
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1: Hoopoo.fm. 23 degrees under this utterly lacklustre Salskitter sky. We deserve something far more globe-trotting than mere drizzle. Let Christina Aguilera catapult us around the world right now.

0: 23 degrees feels like merely idling right now. We need acceleration. We're absolutely kicking off the weekend vibe because nobody wants to park their entire afternoon in a low-key spot. Nelly Furtado reminds us that movement happens even when life seems stuck. So, catch this track and soak up every bit of that spontaneous energy before I let you go. Listen closely now, because after the music blast, we are doing something huge, handing over to the brilliant Carl. He brings such a massive heart. Don't worry if he sounds playfully fried sometimes. You know his passion is always running at maximum octane, even when the Lower Saxony drizzle tries to temper it. Keep that momentum going until those skies drop to 18 degrees tonight. Enjoy.
1: You're at the right place.

What up? Listen up, fam. A shout out to Kate for kicking off the vibes. She got that energy like 5 shots of espresso in a single cappuccino cup. Steady now. Y'all heard about those expendable agents running around sowing drama? Sounds intense. Seto say we are underestimating the systemic mess, right? Well, let's be real. The truth is always deeper than state narrative whispers, baby girl. Now that talk's done. Good news for the commute. They lifted that outworn butcher warning clear path through Lower Saxony. We got 23 degrees and some cloudy vibes today, but this music is going to make you feel like a sauna. Contra K and Lana Del Rey drop in summertime. Let's get immersed, because tonight ain't nothing but 18 degrees of slow-mo heat. Play that. Kiss me up.

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1: Yo, it's 2:10 in the afternoon on this Friday, fam, and we ain't stressed by nothing today. Not even that whole Baltic Sea regulatory drama they dropping like it's some syllabus. Listen, honey, talk about serious mess. These politicians making steam over Russia's shadow fleet. Sis, you can barely pass through a 3-kilometer traffic jam on the 831 and call that chaos. We got defective trucks causing delays from Grenada to Wermeppen. Meanwhile, they worried about maritime sabotage? Try maintaining composure yourself. It's cute how much drama they generate over laws when all we really feel is this steady 23 degrees Celsius cloud cover bullshit hanging over Braunschweig. This whole thing is just a prelude, ain't it? Like me finding out the perfect mixtape for your car. It doesn't matter what kind of complicated meeting or setup you thought was happening in these seas. What matters is vibing right now. All right, before we get into anything deep, let us give y'all a taste of something light. Get ready to peep Niall Horan in this track he dropped called Nice to Meet Ya. We hope that song is better than any first meeting they are having with international law.

0: It's Friday, 2:20 p.m., and y'all still worried about national debt when politicians flip-flop their stance like that ain't right? Now, peep this track from Fergie, because all this policy cap is making me want to move to a much higher temperature vibe.
1: No ads, just flow.

0: Y'all trying to keep up with these numbers? The DAX barely scraping 26,000 while some dudes lose jobs at VW and the Fed acts like they ain't even sure if money is good or bad. You feel that uncertainty? Same deal out there. Got to take the U-117 detour instead of the straight shot on 831 today because recovery operations mess everything up for sure. We got 21 degrees right now, but man, this whole economic vibe feels colder than those 18 degrees we about to hit tonight. So listen and gather y'all thoughts tight. Next up is Bayana Bakermat. If that song ain't giving you a spontaneous trip through the jungle, then nothing will. Play it loud and let's forget all this structural cap, all right?
1: Yeah, here we go.
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hearing this garbage. They throwing around big accusations about some Leipzig attack, talking like they know Russia did it, but where the actual receipts when they got to appeal for trust and state stuff? Check yourselves. That level of suspicious charlatanism is wild. And speaking of things that ain't straight, the 831 detour up near Lingen was forced onto U17 because those recovery operations are messing with every damn curb. Ain't even the weather cooperating. It out at Wilhelmshaven risen to 19 degrees Celsius, slickening down with a slight drizzle like everything is washing away into mystery. So we gotta pivot through this week's cap and get right to something real. None of that state-mandated delusion for another minute. Next up, we need some undeniable flavor change. Y'all ready to catch some major vibes that ain't got no geopolitical beef with it? One kiss by our eyes. Turn that thing you up.

0: So these big American money folks are flexing about AI boom from Dell all day long, right? Like everything's foolproof based on debt finance and nobody can keep straight. You gotta wonder what actually moves a dollar when inflation's got you shaking in your boots and gold is playing mixed signals. A2 clear. Y'all finally catching a break from the one-storm chaos? Word. Outside that sauce getter, it feels like 23 degrees Celsius, but cloudy. Just enough cover for all this market cap bullshit to keep unfolding if you catch my drift. We need something soulful now. Forget that synthetic feel-good noise, because regardless of what stock futures cook up tonight, we gotta get real. Turn your mind over and let John Newman handle the heavy lifting. Love me again. Let's ride.
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0: Yo, check it. You throwing fire on defense tech sites in Munich? Like they ain't already crumbled from inside out, regardless of those fancy German security protocols. And y'all got something stuck on the road near Oldenburg Ost? Are we really tripping over every damn rock this weekend? It's a Friday, man. Outside at Salzgitter today, it's 23 degrees Celsius and cloudy. Just enough drizzle to mask that feeling of imminent structural failure everywhere. Don't get too caught up in the chaos. After all those high-stakes stories, we just gotta go under on vibes tonight, you feel? Hit us with Going Under.
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0: toast to heaven.
1: Alright, check yourself. Y'all worried about El Nino risking global floods straight until 27? Like the planet ain't already about to buckle up and drop some massive heatwave shit regardless of what some fancy soup says. It's a science warning. But we peeped it all before, know what I mean? Speaking of things being clear, get this. Traffic on the A1 from Osnabrück through toward Oldenburg is crystal clear right now. Looks smooth sailing for these Friday vibes, even if Wilhelmshaven weather drops to 19 degrees with slight rain, then hits 18 in overcast later. We living in a world where the only predictable thing is that we gotta ride out this quick downpour. No time to stress the whole damn climate conflagration. Keep it tight, cause sixpence none the richer. About to drop something smooth called Kiss Me.
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0: hey, check this nonsense. Y'all so busy fighting over who should get banned that the actual problems like economy and migration get totally swept under the rug. Ain't nobody even talking about the deeper stuff. Now peep the streets. B6 near Sarstedt North, they say danger cleared up. Good. Meanwhile, in Bremen, it's 20 degrees out with this pissy drizzle. Gonna drop to 18 later. Totally great vibes for your blowout. Keep that whip tight today. Ain't time for you to get detained over some weather whim. We gotta focus on the important things, like what we really gonna turn up to right now. Cause Snoop about to run through Who Am I? Let the name ring out.
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1: Hey, listen up, y'all. You peep this economic nonsense about those IT specialists? They talking about scraps, about a smaller number that ain't even accurate. 78% still feeling stressed out. That's a major fail. And check the traffic update near Sarstead North. Danger is back on the B6 like it was never gone. Seems like nothing stays stable, right? Meanwhile, in Wilhelmshaven, it's 19 degrees with that light drizzle, gonna dip down to 18 when the skies go overcast later. So y'all better strap up tight. We ain't finding paradise in those stats or on the roads today. George Ezra coming through next in paradise? Nah, fam. We gonna make our own vibe right here at Hubu FM. Let's go.

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1: Yo, listen up, y'all. It is Friday afternoon. Better keep the energy high because everything feels shaky today. You hear this mess about Thuringia? People are calling political strategy a huge mistake, saying stability is all built on lies and nobody can trust the setup right now. Just like that tricky spot down in Lower Saxony near Fallen Bostel, an unsecured accident scene waiting to give you grief while you drive through. Stay keenly aware of your surroundings. We're talking about things falling apart everywhere, whether it's structure or tarmac. At Bremen, it drizzles a pleasant 20 degrees right now, but watch out because those vibes are dropping hard later when it hits just 18 and gets overcast. We gotta move with precision, fam. Get ready for some righteous rhythm, because Lyka Lee is coming through next, enough to keep us from spiraling into chaos. Let's go.

0: What up? We got to talk about that fundamental deficit right there. German birds sinking down near 135, man. Is nobody really laying claim to future stability anymore, huh? Meanwhile, that demographic slip kind of mirrors what you see when infrastructure takes a lap. Speaking of lapses, if y'all rolling through the tail, watch the asphalt, because they warn about an unsecured accident site and some defective ride has shut down the left lane totally closed. And Delmon Horse, just 19 degrees Celsius today, but everything feels overcast regardless. These societal systems are breaking down like a pothole near Falling Bostel, a hazard waiting to catch you slipping. Get ready for Fleetwood Mac, because this music is pure resilience. It's going to connect all those scattered vibes into one solid chain tonight.
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1: The establishment thought they could keep these vultures sheltered behind their Brandmauer schemes, but peep, how things finally shifted with that split anti-compromise is the only play here. But even when the local drama starts clearing up, you gotta recognize some things are still shaky. The 830 rolling through from Osnabrück? That asphalt is actually clear now. Y'all patched it up. They talk about total systematic meltdown, but we're barely hitting 19 degrees Celsius and everything feels heavy regardless. It's just overcast energy tonight, like the shine dripped out of the whole weekend already. We gotta blow off steam from all this aside away because we deserve a proper reckoning right now.

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1: Yo, check this energy out. Y'all ain't gonna believe the internal ruckus brewing in Thuringia. Whole ministry's getting shook because of a legendary fabricated doctorate. They demanding some nonpartisan overhaul like nobody even built the damn system right from the jump. Meanwhile, they worried about that? Out on the road through Gurnon North, somebody left some actual vehicle parts just chilling on the pavement. You kind of feel betrayed by your own infrastructure, you know? Talk about political meltdowns when real objects are littering the asphalt, man. The temperature is currently 23 degrees Celsius and drizzling. But baby, look at that forecast. By nightfall, it drops to 18 degrees, all overcast. Things ain't changing, they just dampening. We deserve a shakeup tonight, something more potent than this slight rain out of control. Getting ready for change, Connor and Jay? Like, y'all really think singing about change is gonna fix the structural integrity of what we've been through.gg?

0: the policy taught me pocketbook reality, only 15% prioritizing green cars proves they know better than those bloated agendas. Meanwhile, a busted vehicle blocks the A1 near Wolfsburg. Ain't nobody moving right now except maybe the cloud cover at 24 degrees Celsius. Y'all needed something good to ride out this vibe.
1: Hi, it's Taylor Swift. It's your

0: Yo, check it. All this talk about unconstitutional sabotage in Berkheim, they whispering about foreign hands or left-wing plots while feeding us zero facts. Man, the theory is bigger than reality right now. We ain't getting the whole truth on this nerve center. They just dropped smoke and mirrors over an insufficient initial incident report. Speaking of things being cut off, peep the A31 groove near Grenal is locked up from Autrup North to Shut of Ose because some unsecured wreck has busted right lane traffic dead. Y'all gotta move like ghosts out there. The weather matching that vibe is kind of sus. Wolfsburg sits at 22 degrees Celsius with a slight rain curtain, but don't get comfortable because by tomorrow morning it dips down to 18 degrees and cloud cover reigns supreme.
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0: continue. Hold up, 4:40 in the afternoon on this Friday. Y'all think we can be played? This whole spiel about conditional movement in Berlin sounds like straight government fiction. Controlling where bodies gotta roam, man. That talk is sus. Speaking of routes, yeah, they cleared that A1 danger near Cloppenburg, but you're still feeling the pressure to move smoothly, even when the road says it's lit. Oldenburg? Just sitting at 18 degrees Celsius and overcast, just enough gray to mirror the vibe check on this side of town. We ain't got time for bureaucratic drag or predictable temperatures. We need the full transmission now, because here we go again.
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0: Yo, wait up. This Friday airs Thick with Speculation, talking about AI demanding you tax tech giants just so they can curb all that algorithmic control. Man, government intervention always sounds like a bad script. We ain't talking about building bridges. We talking about running your whole life via algorithm. You just got to ride the waves of this chaos, even if over in Braunschweig it's only 22 degrees Celsius with a little light rain dropping. Speaking of drops, A1 near Brim Across, 6 kilometers jammed up before those road works. That snarl is tighter than some state mandate trying to micromanage private industry gains. Keep that vibe fluid, because today's news screams restriction. Just when you think everything's stable and running smooth, your forecast says going down from 22 degrees, then dipping 12 units straight to 18 Celsius overcast by the morning. That's a drastic change of gear we ain't prepared for. But hey, that energy needs channeling, so gotta leave this whole mess right where it is. Cause now we playing something titled It's Not Right, might just be exactly what this crazy week needed.
1: You're at the right place.

0: Music first, always.
1: Talking about these political stunts when your whole vibe is already chilled out at 20 degrees and the rain hits, man, that ain't solving the root rot, because the B443 lifted up means peace for now.

0: Nah, man. Them corporates talking about savings goals like they ain't built out of quicksand. 50 grand jobs gone. Keep that fantasy straight. Things are unraveling quicker than the stitching on a second-rate tracksuit when you find out it dropped to 18 degrees and everything just sits there looking cloudy. Speaking of things falling apart, check the 831 near Shut Up, that unsecured mess out there. That's a real hazard. Debris scattered like broken promises. Y'all stay alert for that junk on the road. We living in danger zones, ain't we? Listen up, smooth move needed when you step in the Delma horse today. Same vibe wherever your wheels roll. Get ready, because we sliding into Amy Winehouse's rehab, which ain't about getting fixed. It's about seeing past the smoke and mirrors, knowing that what they say is never the truth anyway.
1: Hi, it's Taylor Swift.
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0: Yo, peep this. Y'all hear that chatter? They trying to sell you democracy when it sounds more like chaos. This far-right surge in Saxony-Anhalt, 41%, and running wild. It's a spectacle, man, like watching clowns hijack a presidential parade. Don't let them fool y'all. What the establishment says is always just smoke for their own curtain call. Speaking of things slowing down or getting hijacked, check out that mess on the 833 near Biofield. Accident investigation narrowing it to one lane got you stuck 5 kilometers deep in the queue that ain't just traffic. That's controlled friction. Out here in Gittenden, right now it's 23 degrees and cloudy. But keep those vibes ready, because by morning, you catching that chill drop to 18. We got to stay vigilant against every single narrative they throw at us. Time to lift up, y'all. Seed dropping this track, so let the truth all stay.
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2: Hey, check it. 5 p.m. on a Friday already? Y'all think we're going to sit through another week of this smoke? Low Saxony vibes right now. 19 degrees and steady drizzle hitting Austinbrook hard. Ain't even none of that power they selling you. Yo, hold up. Let's peep what the mainstream media ain't telling you. Service sector money dipped 1.7% month to month, y'all. Real revenues are crumbling, yeah? So these pencil pushers out in Berlin talking competence? Please, man, everything's out of whack. Skill trades down 2.3. They leaking economic info like it's a busted faucet. Now on the road, we got objects. A bag sitting there like some kind of breadcrumb bait. You mess with truth, they put distractions right where you got to drive through. Speaking of things going missing, when we drop PNKs, where did the beat go? I guarantee y'all gonna wonder where did the rhythm go too. Just brace for more rain and stay aware, cause them don't want your beat to come back, nah, I mean.

0: Yo, so they telling you auto dip 12.5%, but manufacturer orders bounced up some phony 25%? Nah, I mean, that ain't growth. That's a big smokescreen. Check it. And y'all better pay attention, because if you ain't careful on the B-51 near Austinbrook, that deceptive statistic ain't the only thing that's dangerous today.
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0: Yo, listen up. You thought y'all were cool till the government starts trying to put smart glasses on your face, right? Some minister talking about privacy risks. That ain't nothing but a fancy way to flex a leech. Meanwhile, B73 got you stuck swinging through a makeshift detour, making you go out of your way toward Cuxhaven. Don't let them tell you where your data goes or how your afternoon drive needs to run. We got 21 degrees now, but tomorrow morning it drops to 18 degrees and cloudy? Y'all better keep your wits sharp, because this city is a maze and we ain't taking nobody's junk signal today.
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1: Yo, check it. The government claiming things are stable while labor fails in the East? Nah. They always got a hustle, always got a narrative they got to fleece you with. You think just because things ain't moving smooth, like this accident investigation keeps up the funk, that the whole thing is stable? You ain't seen nothing. We talking about systems failing real deep. Plus, flash outside, saws get her at 19 degrees, drizzle falling. But tomorrow dropping to 18 degrees and cloud cover? Ain't nothing permanent, man. Time to keep your mind sharp, keep your crew ready, because we got to ride through this kind of static. Drop those heavy thoughts, let the sound do the talking. Get ready to breathe deep, because Billy Ocean is about to smooth out these rough edges.

0: Yo, listen up. They say you gotta wear smart glasses because the Minister Wildberger talking about privacy, all that noise smacks of creeping surveillance, right? They trying to wrap the future in regulations like a bad mixtape. And look, the 836 is shut down near Wolfenbuttel, right? Couldn't even get some simple mileage. They control the tech and the asphalt. Out in Delmenhorst, it's only 18 degrees Celsius and the whole sky is overcast moody, man. This ain't stability. This is constant static disruption. We need truth to get clarity. Massey Priest dropping close to you to chill out the jitterbug. Keep that mind open, fam.
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0: Listen up, fam. They want to wrap your whole life, your sight, your data in a regulatory twine with this smart glass noise. You feel that creeping paranoia? That's how they keep the grip tighter. And check this, man, the 836 shutdown near Wolfenbuttel, that's their blueprint, right? Controlling the physical passage just like they claim they're governing your mental space. Now we got 21 degrees and that drizzling patina over Göttingen, just more atmospheric dampening. Everything feels like a volatile situation, a whole complicated confluence of obstruction. Perfect timing for Sugababes. Yeah, this whole evening is a genuine situation, so turn that up and let the vibe speak before they muzzle the broadcast.
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1: Y'all still think they ain't watching nothing? Peep this. Chart toppers like Alex Warren selling up the whole country with that wild child noise. GFK, huh? They tracking you like you data points, man. All that global dollar stink making local talent seem like a pit stop. Nobody want to hear real art when they got their Charter commercial fluff at number two. Now we got 18 degrees over in Lunenburg. Rain barely falling, just enough atmospheric oppression to make you doubt everything, even the beat drop. So get ready for broken strings. Y'all already know they manufactured a tearjerker, mixing the Ghost of Heartbreak records with some electronic juju. Let's spill this sadness out.

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1: Yo, check it. Y'all still think this vibe is spontaneous? Please. Chart toppers like Warren running this whole corner with that commercial noise is textbook. GFK knows the score, always clocking every single data point, and now we got a 2 kilometer gridlock on the B3 near further term. Man, that's how this town feels, totally stuck. This ain't movement, it's a performance in amber. Today in Oldenburg, only 18 degrees and the whole sky is operating in full cloud mode. It's oppressive. But you know we gotta push through this sluggish existence. This whole chart game, the chaos on the road, the gray weather, it all screams needing some serious resurrection. So hold tight, because Destiny's Child is dropping some undeniable fire. We all need a reminder that we are built to survive the spectacle.

Friday night and y'all are still caught in the performance, thinking a massive party flex overrides the economic leisure, right? Whether it's the tire mess calling out in Oyton or Göttingen being 22 degrees and trying to pretend those sunglasses at night vibes are anything but a major deepfake.

0: Yo, check it. It's 7 o'clock in the evening Friday, and y'all trying to act like this damn week didn't happen. We got some heat on the news, talking about some radical saboteur hitting substations, and what do the suits do? They ain't got no real answer. They just sweating and hollering about buying drone defenses. You hear that? Security first, climate second. This whole move smells like a cheap panic attack. We just passed that whole Osnabrück to Bremen mess so that traffic drama is lifted. Now look at the forecasting. Delman Horse, 18 degrees Celsius, overcast. Tomorrow we're still stuck in this beautiful, predictable haze. Like this whole conversation, the answer is always underwhelming. But hey, whatever the outside temperature says, we're switching the vibe tonight. Time to step away from the wires and the worry, y'all. Let's find that real love with Mark Medlock.
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2: Just something about you. Wait, I'm looking at you. Whatever. Keep looking at me. You're scared now. Right? Don't feel me, baby. It's just Justin.

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1: 7:10 in the evening. You ain't built for this kind of lull, know what I mean? They talk about some radical wrecking crew hitting substations and the suits panic, right? They ain't offering answers, just telling you to drop door on drone defenses. Security over survival, same tire script, man. And yeah, that 831 roll mess, cleared up. But whatever passes now, man, the Dean State got another playbook ready. Look at Bremen, 18 degrees Celsius, overcast. The sky already looking suspiciously like the national agenda. So we gotta switch up the frequencies. Getting ready for a track call when the rain begins to fall. I swear this whole thing sounds like some over-dramatized attempt to convince us that even when things are miserable, it's still picturesque.

0: These suits are out here hyping up a pack for Germany like it's the remedy, acting like VW was the only heavy-footed conglomerate in the building. Nah, they just keep shifting the blame while complaining about trade woes. This ain't a circle you drop dough on, it's a whole damn circus act. Check Dumb and Horse, 18 degrees Celsius and overcast. The vibe is stale, much like the A1 traffic and that defective bus on Oitzen can't fix. We gotta switch the current. Next up is never-ending summer, but with that sleepy soul? Man, this ain't a summer. This is the cosmic lullaby for when you realize everything's just a deep nap.
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Y'all caught these suits trying to pivot with some civic bands like they ain't deaf to the deep socioeconomic gunk underneath? Stop the structural deflection, man. Forget the petty political skirmishes. We gotta address migration, the economy, the real sinews, ain't it? Speaking of fixes, the B64 lifted, so the chaos clears up en route to ceasing. Freedom regained. Look at Hamburg, 18 degrees Celsius and doing that murky overcast drip. The whole vibe feels less electric than a dial-up connection. Enough slow talk now. Time to shake off the stagnation. Next up, we turn the dial up high for this shake y'all boom boom so the speakers rattle till we forget the state's malarkey.

front porch. Somebody caught the saboteur. Police flexing that victory lap. But nah, the ministers ain't chill. They still sweating and chatting about buying drones, prioritizing the hardware over the whole damn foundation, man. You see the fear reflected, right? It's that same flimsy sense of structural integrity you feel stuck in. Like that 2 kilometer grind near Horsetower. Everything is sluggish, stuck in the undercarriage. It's only 17 degrees Celsius out in Salzgitter. Overcast, nothing. The whole move feels more sluggish than the traffic report lets on. We cannot afford this deep inertia. We gotta shake off this systemic lethargy. We need some heat, some propulsion. Get ready right now, cause we ain't stopping till it feels like the biggest explosion since the weekend started.

0: man.
1: Yo, check it. Man ain't playing with that Chauncey says. The algorithms running through GFK ain't got no heart. Global profit dictates the rhythm, man. Sounds slick, but the actual artistry getting overshadowed? That's low-key concerning. Out at Harburg, the roles are still unsecure. A dangerous mess where you least expect it. It's that kind of chaos that low-riding vibes give you. Old's neighborhood clocked at 18 degrees with this slight drizzle. Tonight, when that tempo rises and the feeling clears, we're moving past the 19-degree overcast gloom. This ain't just a tune, it's the ignition. Get ready.

0: Yo, it's Friday, baby. Look, don't get confused by the numbers, know what I mean? Who needs to sweat about the DAX or 50,000 jobs cut? This ain't a boardroom meeting. We out here. Hildesheim is chilling at 18 degrees, overcast, just like it's going to be when you wake up Saturday. And remember those fools messing up the 838 debris? Don't try to navigate that mess. Bless up. We keep you moving, you dig? Get ready for the sound to wash away the whole stress cloud. Next up is Tears on the Dance Floor. I bet they weeping all the wrong reason for this one. Let's go.
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0: Yo, check it. They talk about mega sabotage risks and some regulations that are totally bogus, right? Government negligent? Nah, they definitely ain't. But hey, we ain't sitting around reading the intel report. We on the clock. The 836 near Wolfenbuttel is clean. All lanes cleared up, so stop sweating that. Saws get a creeping by at 18 degrees. Overcast shade means nothing. You ain't got to worry about that gloomy vibe tonight. Because listen, whatever pressure you feel, whatever strain is hanging in the air, that ain't got nothing holding you back. We finna light this thing up. Let's go.
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1: Yo, listen up. Y'all ain't supposed to be stressing over figures that contradict reality. Them reports whispering about real revenues dropping a solid 1.7%, talking about trades falling 2.3%, nah. Don't get played by a misleading nominal increase. Hooba FM ain't built on fake numbers. Today, Friday, 4 September, the vibe needs to be freedom. Even the 831 near Meppin, that lane is clean, so you pull through safe. Right now in Oldenburg, looking at that 17 degrees Celsius and overcast sky, man, we ain't got time for gloom. We gotta ride this moment. Let those fake walls crumble. Walking on Cars just dropped the perfect soundtrack for this level of skeptical swagger. Lean in, gather close, because everything we heard today proves you need a sound system this good. Let's go celebrate that weekend. Y'all better be ready.

fade into gray. 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
1: 8:30 on this Friday, y'all. Listen, that news? New boy said the government is still tripping over itself on these substations, demanding some proper laws for security. Sounds like the system is still fundamentally broken, even on a perfect Friday night. Quick heads up, the B495 detour through Nindorf and Almsdorf is totally shut down for investigations, so plan your route out wide. Weather-wise, Osnabrück is spitting 18 degrees Celsius and a little rain now, but later they say 19 degrees Celsius and overcast clouds, so pack for all that, word up. Straight from the Low Saxon Hustle, Feminello is coming up, y'all settle in.

0: Happy Friday. It's 8:40 in the evening, and y'all need to pay attention because this whole country is showing major cracks. Arson attempt in Munich over at that defense site? Man, that ain't just news. It's a public embarrassment that showcases pure security bullshit. These systemic failings are wild. Speaking of things supposedly clear, the Eutin traffic lane's finally straight, which is somehow less wild than the vulnerability they exposed out there. Oldenburg is sitting at 17 degrees Celsius and overcast right now, but don't get too cozy because they say 18 degrees tomorrow, still overcast. Try to keep your expectations level because the current vibe is one of palpable inadequacy. Now we got to get this rhythm flowing. We keeping it high energy for Tina Shea.
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0: Yo, listen up, everybody. We at 8:50 in the evening on Hubu, and speaking of cash, peep this Euro jackpot setup. Winning numbers hit, yeah, but y'all still catch how only half that massive revenue actually hits the players? The rest straight to the state for charity? That ain't given, man. Talk about blatant misappropriation. Speaking of things getting sorted out, I heard they lifted the obstacles out at Seal Horse to Hildesheimer Street. Like, that's the wildest relief I've ever heard of. So, nothing to stress me out. Look out the window. Wolfsburg is hanging at 18 degrees Celsius, fully overcast, just cloudy vibes. Time to elevate, because we got to keep this fire burning tonight. Let's get this love flowing with Coldplay.
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1: Hey, real talk, Pete, this Eurojackpot setup. They hit you with winners like 5, 14, 31, 33, 43, and you're still trying to figure out where the cheddar go? Half back to you, man. The charities takes the other half. Same deal with the 839 update. They say the danger is lifted, but you got to ask who cancels the danger. It's all about who controls the narrative, period. Outside, it's just 18 degrees Celsius, overcast again in Hildesheim. Stay vigilant, because even the clear skies might be manufactured. Y'all ready for some feels? Because next up is Love My Life, which, nah, ain't love. It's just a whole lot of emotional performance art.

0: night. Listen up, because they're talking about billions for the waterways, claiming neglect while the damn economy needs it. You gotta ask who benefits from this 225B annual drama. Over here, the temperature is stuck at 18 degrees Celsius, still cloudy in Osnabrück, and we got danger reported near Oost and Walls Road A West Hard Shoulder Blockage. Y'all gotta assume everything is defective. We're talking about system failures, man, from the riverbeds to the damn roads. This whole infrastructure flex is sus. We're going to 19 degrees by morning, same shade, same vibe. Next up, we got Glenn Medeiros crooning for some smooth love. Nah, this is going to sound like the absolute last thing that's going to change my spirit tonight. Keep those eyes peeled and the volume up.
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0: Hey, check this, because they got Lufthansa and the UFO squad back in negotiation talks. Stop playing. Minimal trust? Man, that sounds like a temporary pause button on the structural collapse. You know the truth is deeper, right? Speaking of things that break, the system is showing its seams again. Down at Austin Walls Road West, somebody busted a vehicle. Danger everywhere on that hard shoulder. Y'all got to keep it safe out there. It's just 18 degrees Celsius and overcast in Salzgitter. Same stale vibe we've been dealing with. We got to stay vigilant for this night. Next up, the Whispers dropping that beat, letting us know, and the beat goes on. But remember, nothing lasts, nah. Keep your focus sharp.
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1: Yo. Check the time. It's 9,003 p.m. on Friday. Stop playing with this talk about German conglomerates. Sounding like everything is breaking down again. Kretschmer is out here calling VW heavy-footed. But who's really demanding efficiency when they ain't offering nothing but a pack for Germany? You really think going back to a 40-hour week is the master plan? We're talking jobs versus sacrifice and exhaustion. Speaking of decline, it's only 17 degrees Celsius out in Bremen. Barely enough heat to stop the bitter feels. Listen up, because tonight Defiant's got the track called Don't Listen to the Radio. I'm trying to tell y'all to pay attention right now, dead ass. Don't let the noise distract you from the real signal. Let the beat hit.

Hey, listen up. You think you're going to get rich, right? Man, these lottery numbers, Eurojackpot, talking about those slim 1 in 140 million chances, just proves everything's a hustle. Half the money ain't even for the winners. It vanishes into governmental coffers, claiming some charities act. Nah, don't get it twisted. This ain't charity. It's a flowchart for state pockets. And speaking of things vanishing, the 830 drama just got lifted, so you gotta kinda wonder if that danger even existed. It's a suspicious little rewrite of reality. Outside, it's only 17 degrees Celsius, overcast and dull, just like the news. Things barely climbed to 18 degrees by morning. No major upheaval. We ain't got time for fluff. Ava Max is serving up that last night on Earth heat, so keep your guard up. Let that track do the talking.

switch. Because this whole night was a slow draw. The game was stuck at a meaningless 2-2. The 839 moved the inch, and we barely climbed past 17 degrees. I gotta let the torch pass to Zoe. She's gonna move this speaker box and make sure you hear the real rhythm. If you don't like something...

0: beautiful people, Zoe here. Now, Carl passed the mic, bless his heart. That whole performance was practically a historical artifact. Seriously, some things are so dismal, they require a professional reboot. It's a chaotic vibe out there, isn't it? Even the politics in Thuringen are teetering, with talk of betrayals from shaky ground. But speaking of things shifting, listen up for the A39 update. The Salzgitter Levenstedt North exit is open, meaning things are visibly moving towards Salzgitter. And while Bremen is staying reliably cloudy, just a cool 17 degrees tonight, we are anything but overcast. Speaking of vibrant, our next track is Harpy Hair, Yai Lokra. I have a feeling that title demands way more unpredictability than the ruling coalition does.
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1: Hoopoo.fm. Are you ready for some serious smooth sailing tonight? All this sudden political tremor in Thuringia with calls for major nonpartisan overhauls, it sounds exhausting, darling. Thankfully, sometimes the chaos just needs to clear. Speaking of cleared things, the A33 is looking absolutely pristine, running clear from Bielefeld all the way to Osnabrückflatter. We are definitely moving in the right direction, even in Oldenburg, where it's keeping it cool at 17 degrees Celsius under a blanket of clouds. We are anything but stalled. Keep that feeling of forward motion going. If things are going to feel this dynamic, we need a sound that matches the tempo. Let's settle into Michael Schulte's With You.

0: Crypto gurus say industry needs grand, high-risk growth, not tiny trims. Luckily, the A33 is crystal clear from Bielefeld all the way through Osnabrück Fletter. Forget overcast skies at 17 degrees. Get ready, because Jennifer Lopez is here to remind you why you never need a poppy. You just need this beat.
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0: nest egg. The global markets are all about shiny forecasts, aren't they? Lots of talk about AI and optimism, while underlying debt signals keep giving us mixed signals. It's a delicate balance, like trying to keep your cool when the temperature climbs from 17 to 18 degrees. Good thing the B495 traffic is crystal clear, finally running smooth in both directions. We're shedding complexity, getting simple. You know how sometimes the energy sings back to you, like the air just opened up? Because our vibes are lifting even more than the forecast suggests for the morning. Get ready to feel that beat drop. Next up, we're going back to the good, pure feeling of I Believe by Bro Sis.
1: You know some people just don't know what I'm talking about, but I know you understand. Yeah.

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1: The geopolitical chaos concerning natural gas isn't exactly helping our cozy Friday night vibes, is it? So many worries about prices threatening essential stability, reminding us that some things are still wildly volatile. Speaking of things that are volatile, the B495 is crystal clear again. Good riddance. It seems if the infrastructure can't keep up with keeping the electricity on, why should we worry about a few degrees dipping down to 17 Celsius when it's overcast outside? All this heavy energy talk, frankly, makes me think you the shit. Either that or something entirely different. Get ready for Ice Spice coming up now.

So, super speed AI growth is talking, suggesting deregulation, but even our freeways hit a full stop because of some roadside obstacle. The contrast is utterly decadent. 17 degrees and overcast skies, perfect for a slow, dramatic night. Let's crank up the drama with Royal Republic. Time to fire up and dance.

0: 17 degrees Celsius and an overcast sky tonight. Honestly, things are running a little slow. Dealing with economic overheating suggestions and unexpected roadblocks like that one poor animal on the Autobahn. The message is the same, isn't it? Everything is currently hitting a dramatic sudden speed bump. We talk about inflation fears and Fed rates hiking, but today we're dealing with traffic drama and a general lack of onward momentum. So, if today was about the friction of things, the gears grinding, tonight needs to be different. We need something hypnotic, something that makes you forget about the market signals and the detours. Get ready to fall into the deep end. It's time for Night Mix, a perfect blend of dream logic and robotic rhythm.
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16 degrees and overcast, Gerdingen feels ready for an ascent. The news cycle keeps whispering about economic overheating, doesn't it? But the A27 is clear again, and frankly, that resolution feels hotter than any forecast. Tonight, we shed that residual tension, leaving the rates and the inflation worries behind, because the only thing we need to focus on is the rhythm. Let the volume swell.

0: 16 degrees and cloudy, Oldenburg looks absolutely gorgeous. Even when the sky is behaving like this, corporate conversations can feel just as precarious, don't they? Like trying to navigate the B213, you never know when you'll spot someone unexpectedly strolling toward the motorhome. But tonight, we're leaving the cautious bargaining and the road hazards behind. We've earned something vivid, something that truly pulses. Get ready for something hotter than the projected 18 degrees tomorrow.
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0: All right, 11:30 on a Friday night, and the collective energy of Lower Saxony is vibrating differently. Frankly, all the talk about global AI demand and fragile economic recovery sounds utterly nebulous right now. It's a quixotic mess, honestly. Even the traffic updates, like the B214 clearance, just feel like clearing one small hurdle when the whole system seems built on a few essential but highly volatile factors. We're stuck between the sobering reality of damp consumer spending and the 17 degrees Celsius reading outside, a gorgeous kind of gray. But baby, we are far beyond worrying about forecasts. This hour, this moment, demands something vivid. Get ready to shed the weight of any week's worries. Because right now, we need moves that are undeniable, moves that actually undo the inertia. Let's get into that movement.
1: 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Hubu.fm.

undercurrent of the economy, seeing a stock inexplicably leap after 5,000 job reductions, that's a genuinely bewildering, almost serpentine kind of alchemy. But listen, we don't need the market's volatile fluctuations to set the tempo. Outside, at 16 degrees Celsius, the sky is merely overcast, a perfect canvas for a Friday night glimmer. Seriously, let's sideline the data points. It's time for something undeniable, something that makes you feel less like a quarterly report and more like a total masterpiece. Get ready to vibe with some throwback swagger.

today was a beautiful wreck of a day. From that local strength of Stuttgart with the 4-1 win to the unsecured salvage scene on the A7, it's all speaking to a level of national residue. You know, sometimes life, much like the weather at 16 degrees Celsius down in Hamburg, leaves behind some messy aftermath. We're not talking about a quick leak, honey. We're talking full-blown, spectacular wreckage. So forget the instability and any detours you might encounter. It's time to embrace the glorious, messy masterpiece that is right here, right now. Get ready to feel good about being perfectly imperfect.

0: The logistics of national conundrums, whether that's navigating a messy accident scene on the A7 or reading about tax demands exceeding $115 billion, are frankly vexing. We're talking huge numbers, darling, and even the weather today in Wilhelmshaven, dripping at just 15 degrees Celsius, feels like a giant sigh. You need a dramatic shift in atmosphere. Don't think about state deficits or those dreary plans for 18 degrees and overcast skies tomorrow. You are right here, right now, and the drama ends with this track. Because when you hear a song titled By Your Side, at precisely this moment, you just can't help but giggle. Let's just say tonight, honey, we find ourselves far too deliciously far away from anyone's side.
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0: It's Saturday, baby, and midnight strikes. Let's ditch the national state of chaos, whether it's the scoreline from Stuttgart to Cullen 4-1, darling, or those boring details about the A7 being lifted. Forget the 16 degrees and that overcast mess up in Hanover. Honestly, the drama of the whole day is too complex. Sometimes you just want to own the mess. Bebe Rexha is waiting, so lean back because we're embracing the little chaos.
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So, pour yourself something indulgent. 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
2: We navigate the currents of life. The A7 is calling attention to things, suggesting a certain hazard up near Walls Road. Look at the weather outside. A steady 16 degrees Celsius, just overcast enough to cast a perfect, slightly dramatic facade. You see it everywhere, don't you? Time, the endless performances, proving the facade of a grand occasion is still more potent than reality, even when the economy whispers doubts. Just like the spectacle predicting record crowds, dismissing actual power problems for a backdrop. Forget the logistical turmoil and the grand displays. Tonight, let's just dwell in the exquisite moment. Lean into this sound. Let us simply accept that this is what it is.

It's 12:40 at night, Saturday, and the energy is just beginning to drop. A quick heads up, there's a nasty defective vehicle hazard on the hard shoulder near Delmenhorster, so keep your eyes peeled out there. Speaking of things spiking, Coca-Cola confirms the zero sugar market is booming across Germany. Consumers are navigating those sugar taxes, apparently drinking more just to stay level. Forget a gentle 16 degrees Celsius in Lüneburg tonight. We are leaving the calculated calm behind for pure saturation. Keep that rhythm flowing because we are taking it straight to the floor.

0: 12:50 on a Saturday, and while the world seems stressed, you know we're dialing up the voltage. Hearing those words, vulnerable, resilient, Hackett, makes you think about keeping things properly locked down, right? Even when the weather is suspiciously charming, like the 16 degrees Celsius partly cloudy around Osnabrück, you have to plan for the unforeseen. And speak of the unforeseen, please, keep an eye out. Another defective vehicle hazard reported on the hard shoulder between Delmenhorster AD and Gross-McKenstedt. Speaking of being unexpected, by the time the afternoon rolls in, things climb to 19 degrees Celsius and cloudy. We're not slowing down. We're accelerating straight into the beat. Let's move that power, darling.
1: Yeah, there we go.
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1: Forget the oil slick on the A7 or the frosty debate over who gets to succeed Steinmeier. Tonight, the real heat isn't the 16 degrees in Hamburg, but the irresistible vibe powering the speakers for Made of Something Different. Now by Snow Patrol.

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1: It's getting late and the drama is out there tonight, isn't it? From the politics playing out in Lower Saxony to the traffic snarls on the A7 with that oil slick closing off a lane. Definitely some mess. You need to prepare for the weather change, too. We're hopping from 16 degrees Celsius, partly cloudy, right up to 19 degrees Celsius overcast. Just pull yourself together, darling. We've got the music ready. Let's roll when Mama had geese act.
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0: It is such a glorious, vexing night, isn't it? While the arcane machinations of politics rage, from CSU Chief Soder's aggressive push for gender policy to the deep conflict with Merz's personality focus, we can at least measure something predictable, like the weather. Currently, expect 16 degrees Celsius, partly cloudy, but later we're warming up to 18, overcast. Speaking of messy conditions, the A7 just needs clear air. There's an oil slick and a defective vehicle closing one of three lanes between Dernburg Salzgitter and Rostedt Hildesheim Berda. Honestly, whether it's an open highway or a policy debate, everything seems a little slick tonight. But darling, now that we've navigated the news and the traffic hazards, let's let the sound carry the weight. We're settling into a perfect dose of Destinies by Ellie Goulding.
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0: magic. Did you catch the vibes? Stuttgart proving that local strength can still win big, scoring 4-1 tonight. Honestly, the sheer confidence radiating off them was infectious. We checked the mercury for Helmstedt, a crisp 16 degrees Celsius and overcast. But let's be real, tonight's mood is anything but predictable. Speaking of choices, after all those decisive wins and late-night thoughts, sometimes you just crave a moment where absolutely perfect plans turn delightfully disastrous. Get ready for bad decisions. Let's sink into Irem, because whatever happens next, darling, it's going to feel gloriously wrong.
1: Hoobie.fm. All genres, one beat.

0: The discourse out there sounds like a whirlwind of contradictory promises, doesn't it? Dealing with topics that keep escalating, even when the mercury only shifts up to 18 degrees Celsius. If the A1 is flashing fatal danger because of debris, darling, trust me, our late-night choices can be just as perilous. But tonight, we're ditching the discourse and chasing something effervescent. Get yourself a sip, something strong, and let's forget about the policy debates and the dead animals under the wheels. It's time for pure energy.
1: You're at the right place.

0: The world seems determined to redraw its blueprints, doesn't it? With all that corporate restructuring news out there, you might feel like the rules are written in steel. But look at the air, darling. If we go from 16 degrees today up to 18 degrees later, that shift suggests fluidity. And the 8-to-8 is all clear, meaning the path to distraction is completely open. Forget those official rules. Your energy is much more powerful. It's time to let go of the structured worries and dive into something less complicated and beautifully unauthorized.
1: Yeah, here we go.
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0: We're hearing stories about slashing basic supports to a mere 12 months, as if security were just a spreadsheet metric. But tonight, darling, we don't read the fine print. Forget those official blueprints. And while the traffic cleared on the A1, lifting any remaining danger, the best kind of clearance happens inside. We're leaving behind any sense of societal strain, because even if Hanover only climbs from 15 to 19 degrees today, our vibe is going to be much hotter. Get ready to indulge in some beautifully realized misery.
1: 24/7 live, hubu.fm. Music and real-time updates.